be looking like Debbie Fly. I picture the beat, walking down the street in my new the freak, yeah. This is how I roll, animal print pants out of control. It's Red Bull with the big ass bra, and like Bruce Lee, I got the clout, yeah. Girl.

Oh, you know it. Yes. If you know it, then you need to help us out. You sing along with Chester, all right? Let's go.